Medic 351, Utility 361, 6 person, 12A West 236th Street, cross off 6 Points Road and Lamont Road, 61 Edward, timeout 20-06.

Engine 382, Animal Rescue, 1706 East 151st Street, at East 151st Street under US 31, cross of US 31, ramp south, and US 31, ramp north, 82 Queen Sam, timeout 2006.

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EDO, 304. Engine, 345. Medic, 345. Unconscious or fainting, 1400 South Guilford Road, cross of East 117th Street and Guilford Commons Drive. 45 boy, timeout, 2014.

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0: Vineville Medic 292, Utility 361, Ladder 381, Cardiac Arrest, 6150 East State Road 47, Cross of North 600 East and US 421, 61 Boy David, Timeout 2053.
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Difficulty, breathing. 99, 74. Federalist, Drive. Number, 224. 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
1: 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And I got you marked and route.

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0: We're clear of the scene of 13390 Illinois. 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

Engine 342. Engine 346. Ladder 341. Battalion 304. Gas odor inside of business. 9650 Mayflower Park Drive. Cross of West 96th Street and West 99th Street. Respond on Ops 301. 42 Boy. Timeout 2137.

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0: 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Gas odor inside a business. 9650 Mayflower Park Drive. Cross of West 96th Street and West 99th Street. Respond on Ops 301. 42.
1: Ladder 341. You can disregard ladder 345. Is going to take it for you.

Ladder 345. Gas odor inside of business. 9650 Mayflower Park Drive. Cross of West 96th Street and West 99th Street. Respond on Ops 301. 42 Boy. Timeout 2140.

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Diabetic 677 North 9th Street. Cross of Anderson Street and Monument Street. 71 Charles. Timeout 2157.

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Injured person as a result of a fall, 2010 Walnut Way, cross of Walnut Court and Elderberry Road, 72, boy, timeout, 22:45.

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Injured person. 22,320 Craig Avenue. 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Cross of Dead End and Strawtown Avenue. 31 Henry. Timeout 22:48.

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car, 32, injured person, 22,320 Craig Avenue, number 80, cross of dead end, and Strawtown Avenue, 31 Henry, timeout, 22:50.

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Cross Street Timbers Parkway. 72. 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Timeout 2319.

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Timeout 142.

0: 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We're on scene of a two-story apartment building. We have nothing showing from three sides. Engine 375, we'll be out investigating. 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
0: I made contact with the CPD officer. Did you go ahead and call Duke Energy about this situation?

0: I'm sure that it's IPL at that location, and IPL is clear. Can you confirm if it's IPL or Duke?
1: He believes it's Duke. There's a Duke tag on the utility pole, but you can contact both of them if you want.
0: Clear.
1: Yeah, Marcus in service. Thank you.
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Medic, 361. Utility, 361. Sick person, 117. Arrowhead Street, cross of Bow Street, and Arrow Street. 61 Frank, timeout, 6

Medic, 381. Utility, 361. Sick person, 5995, US 421. Cross of East State Road 47 and East 500 North. 61. Boy, George. Timeout, 755.

0: 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Yeah, Mac 362 to that run on 421, please, and disregard Westfield.
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0: Medic, 352. Sick person, 5995, US 421. Cross of East State Road 47, and East 500 North, 61. Boy, George, timeout, 757.
1: Go ahead. Meg 361 is going to have extended time at the hospital waiting for meds. Clear. Utility 361, are you responding?
2: From Meg 362, utility 361 is not responding.
1: Clear. Medic 362, advise the police are out with the subject that seems confused, elderly, behind the church on the southeast corner of 421 and 47.
2: 362 is clear, thank you.
1: 759.

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Engine, 382. Chest pain, 14761 Cary Road, number 2006B, at Bridgewater Healthcare Center, cross of Village Park North Drive and Saddlehorn Drive, 82 Ocean, timeout, 810.

Ambulance 374. Ladder 372. Difficulty breathing. 1667 Sheridan Road. Number 106B. At the lodge at Harbor Manor. Cross of Stone Harbor Drive and Midcombe Place. 72 John. Timeout 83.

Engine 341. Outside gas odor. 13,117, Cheval Court, cross of Dead End, and Brookshire Parkway. 44, boy, timeout, 8:33.

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Outside gas odor. 760 East 116th Street. 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Timeout 835.

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Outside gas odor. 13101 Illinois Street. At Abacus Preschool. Cross Street West Main Street. 46 Adam. Timeout 846.

Engine 382. Outside gas odor. 4212 Short Terrace. Cross of Feathers Road and Elise Lane. A2 Nora. Timeout 850.

0: 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I did check with Centerpoint. They do have a large influx of calls in this general area, but no known source yet.
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0: Ladder 345. Engine 342. Engine 345. Medic 342. Battalion 304. EVO 304. Vehicle versus building. 9860 North Michigan Road. Cross off West 99th Street and West 98th Street. Respond on Ops 301. 42. Boy. Timeout 855.
1: Okay, it's widespread all the way from around just south of 96th Street. It's spread up to Westfield now.
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0: 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Engine 343. Outside gas odor. 12425 Old Meridian Street. Number A1. Cross of West Carmel Drive and Pennsylvania Street. 41 David. Timeout 856.
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0: We're on the scene of a black SUV pulling into a building. We'll have Michigan Road Command. We'll advise here and start.
1: I'm on the scene of a black SUV pulling into the building. We'll have Command 859.

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1: Go ahead.
0: There's one patient. She's out and about. You can disregard all other units with the exception of engine and medic 342. You can also drop the option operator. We'll go back to control.
1: Okay. Engine 345, ladder 345, safety 304. 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
0: We didn't find any readings down in this neighborhood in the area. We're going to canvas this neighborhood and then probably end up marking back in service. 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
0: 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We're going to be marking back in service.
1: I'm clear. Yeah, last check, the winds were from the south, so makes sense.

0: 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Just so you can mark it in the CAD, building inspectors on scene.
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Ambulance 341. EDO 304. Seizure 11214 Moss Drive. Cross of Rolling Springs Drive and Green Street. 43 Frank. Timeout 939.

Engine 346. Engine 345. Battalion 304. Gas line cut. Gray Road. Cross Street. Wintergreen Maine. 44 Frank. Timeout 942.

0: Sure, I'll send you 344. 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

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Gas line cut. Gray Road. Cross Street. Wintergreen Lane. 44 Frank. Timeout 9:43.

Medic, 383. Engine, 383. Difficulty breathing, 705 East Main Street, cross of Big Hoffa's Cove and Hillcrest Drive. 83 Henry, timeout, 944.

Engine, 394. Medic, 397. Sick person, 13,257 Cumberland Road, at Fishers Junior High School, cross off East 131st Street and Watercrest Drive, 95 Charles, timeout, 946.

0: Tiffany's en route. Gas company was already clear. They had it as 13743. 2 houses north of Wintergreen.
1: Get your 44 clear.
0: Also, police are in the area wanting to know where you want any roads closed at. Advise, let them know when you get there.
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0: 44, is the line going to be at that exact address? I can change it if so.
1: I believe it's going to be just south of the house on Gray. We're just going to check these houses for readings.
2: 45s will check this line, 44.
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0: 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I believe confirmed the same one. They said someone was laying some cable or fiber optics or something and hit it.
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Cross of East 206th Street and East 211th Street. 15 Adam. Timeout 10:21.

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Engine 373. Sick person. 10,882 Natalie Way. Cross of Simpson Court and Union Chapel Road. 73 George. Timeout 10:40.

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Timeout 10:48.

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Medic 391. Injured person as a result of a fall. 9974. Federalist Drive. At the reserve of Hamilton's race. Cross of Colmar Drive and Inspiration Drive. Schuyler Court. 94. David. Timeout 1121.

Engine 341, Medic 344, injured person, 5459 East Main Street, cross of Cherry Tree Road and Garnet Boulevard, 44, Oi, timeout, 1129.

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Thornburg Court, cross of Dead End and Thornburg Lane, Whispering Trail, 43. Adam, timeout, 11:42.

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Engine, 375. Sick person, 21,460 Riverwood Avenue, cross of Napanee Drive and Riverwood Drive, 75. Boy, timeout, 11:45.

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0: I'm clear. 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

0: 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There's a correction on this. It's Diamond 14, Diamond 14, not Field.
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Residential alarm, 2422 Londonderry Boulevard, cross of Dead End and Elizabeth Court, 42 boy, timeout 1228.

Engine 341. Ambulance 341. Injured person as a result of a fall. 14,535 Hazeldale Parkway. Number A. Cross of East 146th Street and Canton Drive, Ripley Brook Way. 44 Adam. Timeout 12:31.

Ambulance 377. Engine 373. 6 person. 9669 East 146th Street. Cross of Cumberland Road and Prairie Lakes Boulevard. North Point Boulevard. 73 Paul. Timeout 1233.

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0: 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We'll be investigating.
1: 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Two-car PI, no entrapment, investigating 1235.

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Engine, 346. Medic, 382. Sick person, 14,512. Saddleback Drive. Cross off Ennis Road and Bridal Circle, 46. Adam, timeout, 12:41.

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0: 944 from engine 46. Go ahead. We've got some construction vehicle block in Oak Ridge. Please come off of 146.
1: Can you repeat that?
0: Make sure you're coming off of 146 due to some other traffic off of Oak Ridge.
1: Clear. Just FYI, distance be slightly delayed.
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Engine 374. Fainting, now alert. 8612 East 196th Street, cross of Lavani Avenue and James Rove, 74 George. Timeout, 12:55.

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Medic 346. Injured person as a result of a fall. 2460 Glebe Street, number 425. At the Stratford, cross of Town Road and Vanderhorst Street, 42 George. Timeout 1306.

0: 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At Central Park Water Park. Cross of Dead End and Central Park Drive South. 45. Boy. Timeout, 1314.
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1: 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I'm going to be delayed responding coming from HQ.

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The advice go through door number 5. Door 5, patients in and out of consciousness, 1315.

Ladder 373. Lift assist. 14176 Prairie Lakes Boulevard South. Cross of Bald Eagle Drive and East 141st Street. Old Oak Drive. 73 Paul. Timeout 1332.

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0: Clear. That's gonna pull Medic 91, unless you want an ambulance with a mobile cell ambulance and Medic.
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0: Clear.

Medic, 391. Lift assist, 14,176. Prairie Lakes Boulevard South, cross of Bald Eagle Drive and East 141st Street, Old Oak Drive, 73 Paul. Timeout, 14:01.

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1: Yes, please. Letter 73, you can change the call type to sick person, and they can respond non-emergent.
0: Clear on sick person, and they can respond non-emergent.

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East 211th Street. At Carlton Heights, subdivision 211th. Cross Street, North Banbury Road. 74 Adam. Timeout 14:17.

0: 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Thank you.
1: Right, working on that. There, we got them we're getting it reported around Banbury Road, around Lions Creek Boulevard, and around North Harbor Drive. I just saw...
0: We'll investigate.

0: It looks like it's probably in front of or around Banbury Road, 6188, East 211th.
1: There, thanks.

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Engine 376. 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Timeout 1423.

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1: Yeah, 6188.
2: Clear, 6188. I'll be done with due care in a minute. Stand by just one. We had reports the lines were on fire, the transformer was on fire, and I don't know what else, if you had any update on that.
3: There are small flames coming from the transformer. Line is not on fire. Line is still intact. Pole's intact. Just flames from the transformer. About 6 inches high.
2: Okay, clear. I'll give them that. Stand by just a second.
3: I have a pole number as well. It's 195063.
2: Can you give me it again, 195?
3: 195063.
2: Clear.

0: 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They did get the ticket in, they're clear.
1: We're clear. Roll remain on scene just because there is a very small flame still.
0: 10-4.

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Timeout 1444.

Ambulance 371. Engine 371. Injured person as a result of a fall. 17,525 River Road, Cross Street, Watermead, Rice. 71 David. Timeout 15:14.

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Engine, 384. Difficulty breathing, 744. East Tournament Trail, at Market District, cross of Grand Park Boulevard and Wheeler Road, 84 Queen. Timeout, 15:16.

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Engine 375, ambulance 375, accident checkout 2390 Connor Street at Jiffy Lube, cross of Cumberland Road and South 19th Street, 75 Ocean, timeout 1539.

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0: 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We got one SOR up here.
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Cross of East 216th Street and East 225th Street. 55 Edward. Timeout 1619.

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Ambulance 371. Engine 371. Abdominal pain. 628 Cherry Street. Number 1. 2. Cross of South 6th Street and South 8th Street. 71 Edward. Timeout 1622.

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Engine 375. Back pain 205. Noble Creek Drive. Cross off Cherry Street and Pleasant Street. Clover Road 75. Ocean. Timeout 1719.

Medic, 361. Utility, 361. Injured person, 1510 East 216th Street, cross of US 31 South and Dunbar Road, 61 Charles. Timeout, 1726.

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A2 Henry. 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

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Unconscious or fainting, 17102 Springmill Road, at St. Maria Goretti Church, cross of Spring Lake Drive and Wendover Avenue, Tricia, Maine, 81 Union, timeout, 1803.

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Engine 373. Sick person. 15284 Meredith Meadows Drive East. Cross off dead end and Meredith Meadows Drive West. 73 George. Timeout 1816.

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Engine 381. 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

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Timeout 1905.

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0: 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We had no readings on the detector. Sounds like it's going to be a health department problem. We'll be back in service.
1: There are no readings on detector, health department issue 1919.